Gonna get me some Monkey Glen. Be like I used to was. Look out. Gonna get me some Monkey Glen. Be like I used to was. 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
1: Hi, good evening, everybody. Thanks for coming. Welcome to our little soiree. I'd like to carry on now with a song from the Tango in the Night album called Everyone.
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0: 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Thank you.
1: Tom Petty and the Heartbreakers.

got here is failure to communicate. Some men you just can't reach. So you get what we had here last week, which is the way he wants it. Well, he gets it.

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I blasted off the planet, rock that caused catastrophe, and it matters more because I had it. Now I had, I thought about wreaking havoc on an opposition, kind of shocking, they want it static. With precision, I'm automatic, quarterback, I ain't talking second, pack it up, I don't panic, batter.

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1: Come here, baby. 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

0: nach Beweisen. Gerichtsmediziner und Spurensicherung waren vor Ort. Die Hintergründe sind noch unklar, die Ermittlungen laufen. Bleibt dran, gleich kommt Dirty Boulevard von Lou Reed.
1: The walls are made of cardboard. Newspapers on his feet and his father beats him because he's too tired to beg. He's got 9 brothers and sisters. They're brought up on their knees. 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This room costs $2,000 a month. You can believe it, man, it's true. Somewhere a landlord's laughing till he wets his pants. No one dreams of being a doctor or a lawyer or anything. They dream of dealing on the dirty boulevard. Give me your hungry, you're tired, you're poor, I'll piss on them. That's what the statue of bigotry says. Your poor huddled masses, let's club them to death and get it over with and just dump them on the boulevard. Get them out on the dirty boulevard. Going out to the dirty boulevard. They're going down on the dirty boulevard. Going out. Outside it's a bright night, there's an opera at Lincoln Center. Movie stars arrive by limousine. The Klieg lights shoot up over the skyline of Manhattan, but the lights are out on the mean streets. A small kid stands by the Lincoln Tunnel. He's selling plastic roses for a buck. The traffic's backed up to 39th Street. The TV whores are calling the cops out for a suck. And back at the wheelchair, Pedro sits there dreaming. He's found a book on magic in a garbage can. He looks at the pictures and stares up at the cracked ceiling. At the count of 3, he says, I hope I can disappear and fly, fly away.

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0: Sommer laut, Sommer frei. So knallt der Urlaub in den Ohren. 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Mach die Boxen an.
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1: This is David Bowie. It's Christmas 1984, and there are more starving folk on our planet than ever before. Please give a thought for them this season and do whatever you can, however small, to help them live. Have a peaceful New Year.
2: This record was recorded on the 25th of November 1984. It's now 8 a.m. on the morning of the 26th. We've been here 24 hours and I think it's time we went home. So from me, Bob Geldof and Midge, we'll say good morning to you all. And a million thanks to everyone on the record. Have a lovely Christmas.